0: Yo, let me just tell you something, man. And I'm dead serious. 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You've been drinking too much. Chuta borracho. Just keep it moving or catch this puñetazo.
1: Now we're going to go to the latest on that deadly shootout in New Jersey that left four innocent people dead. Police exchanging a barrage of bullets with the suspect during the hours-long standoff.

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0: Post Malone say the same old, same old. 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
1: You got that song I like? 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
0: Boy, did you fall down and hit your head? 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

0: radio. 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
1: All day.
0: You know how it do. 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
0: 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Big Colorado.
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0: sink. 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Welcome to the sounds of DJ Big Will, where every moment is alive.
1: It's mixtape season.

0: What I love about the street cred, man, I remember back in the days, street cred wasn't just, you know, something you said. You really had to be one of them guys before you got the opportunity to really be top on a mixtape. For you to be one of them guys, somebody had to sanction and say, hey, Corey Buck is the king. He's one of them guys. Shout out to street cred, man. You making them guys. That's what we do out here, man. Shout out to DJ Kool Head, all the deep.
1: Now why should I play around, lay it down like most of y'all lay around? 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
1: DJ Big Will is in the building. The building.
0: The energy is about to explode.
1: Let's turn this up.
2: I'm talking to you.

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Big Will. Total Street Cred Volume Series. This is Volume 33. 33 birds. Let me split those up. Get that work. We like that. 33 like Patrick Ewing, Great Nick. You know what I'm saying? We love that, even though he didn't bring that chip.

0: Street cred wasn't just, you know, something you said. You really had to be one of them guys before you got the opportunity to really be top on a mixtape. You'd be one of them guys. Somebody had to sanction and say, hey, Cory Buck is the king. He's one of them guys. Shout out to Street Cred, man. You making them guys.
1: It's mixtape season.

0: Yo, yo, yo, what's good? We in our building, TJ Super Duper.
1: Y'all know, Marie. Hey, y'all.
0: Y'all know who that is. That's you know me. What I'm saying, hey. Yo. This is the Rock the Mic Show, the premier music video show. We got a special show today, you know what I mean? We are live at Grassroots Bookstore. So if you guys are watching and you happen to be in the Phoenix area today, Saturday, June 17th, right you know now. What I mean? At this time, at this you know, time. Not watching the replay.
1: Right
0: but
1: now.
0: But watching it right now, if you guys happen to be doing that, we're going to be in the building. You guys can come over, say what's up to us, pick up a copy of the magazine, $20, sign. I'm going to sign it. Lena's going to sign it. It's going to be a great situation.
1: Yes.
0: There's a lot of things going on. Yes. There's a lot of things. Yep. Hold on. They did
2: all that good stuff.
0: Do they need to? Do we need to show it to them later?
1: Maybe. We might need to.
0: I'm looking for you. I'm looking. Oh, bam! Bam! Y'all, bam. Yeah. Y'all see that? Bam!
1: See it.
0: Y'all see that? Bam! Y'all see
1: just
0: that?
1: Like that.
0: Yo, come over, get a copy
1: come
0: of the magazine.
1: Come on down.
0: Grassroots Bookstore. We in the building. My people are in the building. We're going to be bringing them on for interviews. My crew is in the building.
1: Yes.
0: Lena's in the building.
1: I'm here.
0: Professor X is in the
1: He's
0: building.
1: Here.
0: My man DN3 is in the building.
1: Yes.
0: We chilling right now. You know
1: chilling.
0: What I'm saying? I got music videos coming up to drop on you guys too. So stay posted. We got one for you right now.
1: Yes.
0: We're going to drop that. You guys let your people know what's up. And we'll be right back. Super duper.
1: Lena Marie.
0: The Rock Show. Let's go.
1: Let's go.
3: To know what I would do if I didn't win. I guess we'll never know.

0: what's good? I'm back in the building. Hey, TJ Super Duper.
1: Lena Marie.
0: The Rock the Mic Show, the premier music video show, yo. Yo, I'm in the building. Yo, we just dropped something new by my man Mike Ford. He's in the building, too.
1: Yes, he's
0: You're going to talk to him soon. Fresh. We're going to get him in the building. We're going to get him in the chair.
1: Yes.
0: We got somebody else in the chair right now. Hey. This is my man's, bro. Oh, we go back like 30 years. Is it 30 years? It feels like
2: just
0: 30
2: about.
0: Years.
2: Just about.
0: It feels like that.
2: In a roundabout way.
0: Yeah.
2: In
1: a roundabout way?
0: Right.
1: Okay.
0: Because we've been having a lot of fun.
2: A lot of fun.
0: You know what I'm saying?
1: Okay.
0: Dave just Miranda, flies. The Just Give Me Five show, not the Pimp Hand show,
1: hey.
0: The Just Give Me Five show. You know what I'm saying?
2: Right, right.
0: That's where, yeah,
2: it's all about the angle.
0: Right,
2: it's all about the angle.
0: It's the purple Pimp Hand.
2: Right,
0: like
2: right.
1: Oh my
0: God. This is crazy.
1: What's
0: how you
1: purple
0: doing, on your man? Face?
1: Right?
0: Yo, I'm proud of Dave, man. I'm really proud of Dave because,
1: yeah,
0: bro, Dave, like, put in work. Nah, and yes. I know there's, nah, and it's like, you know, there's people out there that be like, yo, me and my team, you know what I'm saying? We be putting in work. Nah, it's different.
1: It's different.
0: It's different. You know what I'm saying, Dave? The guests you bring on your show are phenomenal.
2: Oh, yes. Thank you.
0: Phenomenal.
1: I know a few of them personally.
0: Yes, definitely.
1: But yes, definitely.
0: Okay. A lot
1: phenomenal
0: of beautiful guests
1: people.
0: On the show.
2: Right.
0: You know what I'm saying? I think that's excellent.
2: That.
0: The show is doing excellent. You got a nice nationwide following.
1: Yes.
0: You don't get that by accident.
1: No, you
0: know
1: don't.
0: What I'm saying? You don't get that by
2: right.
0: by playing music for your friends. You don't get that
2: yeah,
0: by doing
2: yeah,
0: that.
2: Exactly.
1: No,
0: get
1: no,
0: that.
1: No.
0: You know what I'm saying?
2: Right.
0: You gotta do
2: right.
0: national things to get a national,
1: right.
0: you know what I'm saying?
2: You gotta put in the work, yeah.
0: I was watching a movie, and the lady in the movie, you know what she said? I'm glad you asked. She said, if you play funny games, you get funny prizes. You know what
1: that
0: I'm saying?
1: That's true.
0: What
2: I like that.
0: So
2: I like
0: do
2: that.
0: National do national things,
1: you,
2: right.
0: you get a national response.
2: That's what it is. That's
0: there
2: what
0: we
2: is.
0: Go.
1: That's right.
0: Tell us about the Just Give Me Five show for the people out there that's been locked up.
2: Yeah, right, right.
1: Yeah,
2: JB, if you fresh
1: yeah.
2: out, you
1: yeah,
2: know what I'm
1: saying?
2: So, shout out to my brother Jimmy Nelson.
0: Mm-hmm,
2: Just Give Me Five, that's my filming partner.
0: Right.
2: That's my little brother right there.
1: Okay,
2: we go
1: okay.
2: back like 20 some years. We started a show in 2020 in the
0: right.
2: midst of like hell, you know what I'm
1: mm-hmm.
2: saying?
0: Yeah,
2: like,
0: it was crazy.
2: We weren't
1: okay.
2: even allowed to be around people.
1: Right.
2: We were talking about, you know, distancing.
0: Yeah.
2: We was like, okay, we're going to put everything on the line.
0: Right.
2: We're going to start this show.
0: Right.
2: And so we've been going on roughly almost 3 years now. December
0: right.
2: will be the 3-year anniversary. And what we do is interview, you know, a lot of, I guess you could say the quote-unquote local legends, like individuals who have been out here for many, many
0: right.
2: years.
1: Mm-hmm. Mm-hmm.
2: It's based strictly off of his history. It's his
0: right.
2: historical aspect of
0: right.
2: it, where you're getting individuals who were in the community,
1: okay.
2: You know, that were from radio personalities, DJs,
0: yeah.
2: Yeah. music artists, me being an artist myself, of
0: right.
2: course. You know, I didn't want it to be biased, so I was like, we got to have everybody.
0: Right.
2: You know
0: right.
2: what I'm saying? They would
0: right.
2: be like, Dave, I get it. You know, you're MC. I get it. It's Arizona hip hop all day. I get
0: right.
2: it.
0: Right.
2: You know what I mean?
0: Right.
2: That would have got old after 8 episodes.
0: It would have, yeah.
2: Because it's
1: right.
2: like, it's
1: it
2: just redundant now.
0: Mm-hmm.
2: Now it's like, okay, well, what else does Arizona
0: like,
2: have?
0: Like, not really.
1: Right.
0: If you look
1: yeah.
0: around,
1: yeah.
0: it gets old it after 8 gets, episodes.
2: It's
1: after
2: just,
1: eight
2: it just
1: episodes.
2: Would. It just
1: eight.
2: Would. You know what I mean?
0: Yeah.
2: And so. I mean, we've had everybody from. I mean, if you're from here and you remember back in the '90s, you have Melissa the Midnight Mamacita.
0: Yep.
2: You know what I'm saying, on Power 92 back
0: yeah.
2: in the day.
0: Yeah.
1: Right.
2: Had Alex Santa Maria. You
0: yeah.
2: know what I'm saying. You know the individuals. He was actually the first Hispanic radio jock in the valley.
1: Right.
2: He's the one who actually had to, at the time, because he was the program director. He had
0: right.
2: to okay. records to get played on the radio.
0: Right.
2: So when Luther
1: okay.
2: Vandross Never Too Much had came out,
0: right.
2: he had to give the okay to play it on the radio.
0: That's wow. amazing.
2: Amazing,
0: that's
2: bro. Amazing.
0: Right.
2: So
0: right.
2: individuals like that, you know what I'm saying? And we had MC Magic, you know, another hometown
0: right.
2: hero. You know, coming up on that, that was great because my grandparents back in the day used to work at Parking Swap.
1: Mm-hmm.
0: Right.
2: So my grandfather
0: yes.
2: was selling
1: yes.
2: mattresses. My grandmother was selling guests. And you
1: yeah.
2: had guests in the 90s.
1: Ooh, yes. You
2: that was like rocking Versace. You
1: yes,
2: were doing something.
1: You were
2: doing something. Everybody
1: yeah.
2: know. Don't get it twisted.
1: Right.
2: You had guest jeans on. You had that triangle. You were
1: yeah.
2: saying something. That was
1: yeah.
2: a statement.
1: That's a statement.
2: And so so she would sell guests, you know what I'm saying, at the swap meet, right? So my cousin and I would go out there
0: yeah.
2: and help her, right?
0: Mm-hmm.
2: My cousin Ryan and I would go out there and help on the weekends sometimes. So while we would take breaks in between, you know what I'm saying? It'd be the summertime, be hot, we'd
0: right.
2: get something to eat.
0: Yeah.
2: I would roll over, I'd hear music playing, and there was a gentleman by the name of MC Magic.
0: Right.
2: He would make custom tapes
0: yes.
2: for people
0: yes.
2: at the swap meet.
0: Legend.
2: Right? And they had this little monkey at the time, right? And the monkey, right, would like monkey was legendary, right? Because if you gave it a quarter, it would take its hat off and tip its hat off to you.
3: Oh, okay.
2: Oh, now, but if you gave it anything less than a dime, it would throw it back at you.
4: Oh, that's funny.
2: Oh, he was about that money. He was about that business. We're not playing around.
0: Right.
2: You know what I'm saying?
0: Right.
2: Like, So the monkey was legendary, right, man. Like, it's not there anymore. It's been many, many years. But
3: wow.
2: But at that time, right? So we had like MC Magic on the show. We had Cedric Ceballos. We've had athletes.
0: Yeah.
2: I mean, you name it, man.
0: It's been on the show.
2: It's predominantly homegrown, but mm-hmm. you want, in order to expand, you have to reach out.
0: Right.
2: So we've had a lot of legends outside of Arizona
0: right.
2: on the show as well.
3: Okay.
2: We had Master Ace on
0: yeah.
2: the show.
3: Right.
2: We had Carol Riddick. She came up in Philly with okay. you know with Jill Scott, the
0: right.
2: Blues, mm-hmm. Music mm-hmm. Soul Child.
0: Okay.
2: Who else? We had Pierre Edwards from How to Be a Player.
0: Yeah.
3: Nice.
2: You know, EZLP produced Get Money
0: okay.
2: for Biggie. I
0: okay.
2: mean, it's just like the
0: okay.
2: list. Like we've been
0: right.
2: we've been nice. Doing work.
0: Yes.
2: You know what
0: working.
2: I mean?
0: Yes.
2: We working it. So it's been great, man. It's just it's been really good for the, and it's something very unique. So the five,
0: right.
2: if people are wondering, what's the five? Is it 5 minutes? You know, is it 5 hours? It ain't
3: right.
2: 5 hours, but, you know, but it's five questions,
0: right?
2: And they're very in depth questions. It's not like, what's your favorite color? And,
3: right.
2: You know, like,
3: right.
2: What do you like on your spaghetti? You know,
3: right.
2: like, you know, we can get into that if you want.
3: Right.
2: But
3: right.
2: It's mainly like really like just based off of their background, and then we just kind of. We'll go with questions within. Of course, we have my brother TJ on the show.
0: It was
2: an
0: honor.
2: I mean, I tell you, man, like, I still get geeked up. I rewatch it, man, sometimes, man.
3: Me too.
2: You was talking about the Jodeci situation.
0: Yeah.
2: Me being
0: yeah.
2: a huge Jodeci fan.
0: Yeah.
2: Working at the Hit Factory.
0: Yeah.
2: You know, Mariah being there. I'm like, the Michael Jackson stuff. Like, TJ,
0: yeah.
2: my man right
0: yeah.
2: here. Is,
3: right.
2: Like,
0: it's
2: don't
0: lot.
2: Get it twisted,
0: it's
2: man. Like,
0: yeah.
2: you know, I'm very charismatic, you know what I mean, everything. But this brother right here, I am not ashamed to say, is one of my biggest inspirations.
0: Big
2: and
0: salute.
2: He deserves his
0: big
2: flowers.
0: Salute to my man.
2: So if you're
3: yes.
2: watching this right now, that he deserves his flowers.
0: This
2: so.
0: Is a big salute to my man. It's an
3: yes.
0: honor. I love watching your show. Like, I find myself, like, you know, I'll miss episodes and then I'll just binge watch five or six of them in a row.
2: yeah,
0: you
2: yeah,
0: know
2: yeah,
0: what I'm
2: yeah.
0: saying?
2: Yeah.
0: I'll
2: like, a Netflix or something.
0: And I learned a lot from, you know, from a lot of the people that go on the show that I might have known their name, but I hadn't had time to like learn the stories
2: learn the story.
0: And learn
2: right.
0: the interesting things that they did or the you know what I'm saying or the barriers
2: yeah.
0: they may have broken down. So
2: absolutely.
0: I got to give you a big salute. If they're out there and they're like, yo, we want to get in touch with Dave, I just dropped my first EP, you know what I'm saying, I
2: yeah.
0: rapped on stage twice, how do I get on the show, how do they don't contact
2: right.
0: him. It's not him. There's other places you can contact. But if you put some work in and you want to contact
2: God bless
0: Dave,
2: you.
3: Yeah.
2: Wow. Keep doing. Keep, no,
0: you,
2: but you stay consistent. Keep
0: yeah.
2: doing. That's, you know what I mean? No,
3: right.
2: it's all
3: yeah.
2: love, man. It's
3: yeah.
2: just,
0: fine.
2: It's just
0: one
2: we,
0: day.
2: We just
3: right.
2: we just predominantly, and it's no shade. I'm just joking around.
0: One
2: but
0: day.
2: We predominantly base it off of, like, history, you know what I'm
3: right.
2: saying?
3: Right,
0: yeah.
3: of
2: you
3: course.
2: I mean?
3: There's
2: so,
3: nothing wrong with
2: so
3: that.
2: It's
3: you wanna,
2: like,
3: you're
2: you
3: telling
2: know,
3: a story.
2: You stay
3: so
2: consistent.
3: You
2: have
3: an interesting conversation.
2: You'll have a story. Exactly.
3: Right.
0: It makes a difference. In
3: it
0: the
3: does
0: end,
3: make
0: just,
3: a difference.
2: Yeah,
3: it
2: absolutely.
3: Makes a difference.
0: Yeah. Yo, we in a building, man. I got my man Dave. You got to tell them, how do they keep up with you? How do they follow you? How do they do
2: so,
0: all that stuff?
2: So we're right now, I mean, our sole, you know, site for it is
0: right.
2: justgiveme5.com. You
0: right.
2: can go to, and then obviously go to YouTube.
0: Right.
2: Look for the purple hand, Just Give Me Five.
0: Right.
2: Make sure you subscribe.
0: Right.
2: At Mr. Miranda on IG. And yeah, man.
0: Chase him down. Just like, y'all know what's good. Yo, salute to everybody out there. Honey was good. I see you out there. You know what I'm saying? Sherelle was good. Everybody out there, I see y'all. We are at the Grassroots Bookstore. So y'all can room pull up on
3: come
0: us.
3: On
0: you know
3: down,
0: what I'm saying?
3: Come on
0: and
3: down.
0: You might be where he's sitting at. You
3: right.
0: know what I mean?
3: Just a little bit.
0: If you come fast enough, because we're not going to be here all day. We got copies of the magazine.
2: Show the
0: get
2: magazine.
0: It signed, $20.
2: Yeah.
0: Bam. Get you a copy of it. You know
3: yes.
0: what I'm saying? Lena's going to sign it. She's got a nice spread in there.
3: Yes.
0: You'll love it.
2: Oh, yeah.
0: You know what I'm saying? Dave, it was beautiful.
2: Yeah,
0: it's
2: Dave,
0: always beautiful.
2: It's always,
0: beautiful.
3: Always,
0: it's always beautiful.
2: Life
3: always.
2: Is beautiful.
0: It's
2: life
0: always
2: is beautiful.
0: Beautiful.
2: Absolutely.
0: Dave, this
2: thank
0: is great,
2: you.
0: Man.
2: Thank you.
0: I got
2: thank
0: music
2: you.
0: Videos for you guys. Thank salute you. To everybody. I see my man Chris Lay's in the building. Mike Fort's in the building. You know what I'm saying? DJ DN3. We got a lot of people in here. You know what I'm saying? So y'all stay locked in. I'm going to be right back. My name is TJ Supa.
3: I'm Lena Marie.
0: We'll be right back. Rock
3: hey.
0: Show. Let's go.
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4: What's going on, y'all? It's Jasmine Kier. And when I'm not singing and dancing, I'm plugged in with TJ Super watching the Rock the Mic show.

I'm in the future with this. I'm stepping on top of the world. These are the new R.1s by Rampage. Order right now. Land to land, sea to sea, state to state. These are official. Don't wait. The R.1s by Rampage. Rated R.

0: 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Rock the Mic Show, we are in the building right now. He is not even
1: paying.
0: We are live right now in the building. Rock the Mic
1: credentials.
0: Show.
1: I mean, it's a little.
0: We're live.
1: Yeah. Oh, what's good, everybody? TJ Super Duper. You know what?
2: It looks like you're playing Spades.
1: It's TJ Super Duper, the Rock the Mic Show.
0: We are in the building, y'all.
2: I'm getting ready to shut y'all down.
1: Good talk. Wins. You know what I'm saying? I'm going to set these down. We're going to come back to these. My man Chris Lane is doing too much. Yo, we got. Yo, my man's in the building. Mike Ford. Yo, Mike, what's good? We started out with your new music video. What's going on? This is like your first time on the Rock the Mic Show.
3: Second.
1: Have you been on a rock show before?
3: Yeah, when you was over
1: at the
0: Really?
1: Mm-hmm.
0: Second, number two.
1: Second time.
0: Yes.
3: Return.
1: This is crazy.
0: Return.
1: Yo, I'm glad to have you back in the
3: appreciate you.
1: Good. Yes. You work. What's good? The video came out. Tell us about the video.
3: So the video is called Wonk.
1: Guonk.
3: I call it guonk.
1: Right.
3: Basically means guess but never know.
0: Okay.
1: Right.
3: I actually wrote that song because I was planning on performing for Chicago Sky.
1: Yeah.
3: Mm-hmm. The women's basketball team.
1: Okay.
3: End up not doing it. Not able to doing it. So I still wrote the song.
1: Okay.
3: And a lot of people like it.
1: It's a banger. I played it at the beginning of the show for a reason.
0: Definitely.
1: You know what I'm saying? I like the intro you put at the beginning.
3: Yeah. Mm-hmm.
1: I felt like I'm going to just send a little message out. That's why I'm a basically, you know what I'm saying?
3: Yeah,
1: I'm going to send a little message out. This is perfect. I'm going to run this at the top of the show. You know what I'm saying?
3: Right.
1: So, yo, we in the building. This is the Rock the Mic Show. The In the Mix magazine signing event. Let me out of movie star and credentials. In the Mix magazine signing event. Bam, you guys see that right there? Bam,
0: bam,
1: bam, bam. I got bam. Just like that. Come down, get a copy of the magazine.
0: Yes, come on.
1: We in the building. Lena's in the building. Lena's got a spread in there.
0: I do.
1: Hold on. Let me see if I can pull it out.
0: I'm
1: real
0: beautiful.
1: Fast. Let me see. Woo. You know what I'm saying?
0: Yeah.
1: So check it out.
0: Check it out.
1: You know what I'm saying?
3: No sneak peeks.
1: Right.
0: No sneak peeks.
1: Come check it out. Come in the building.
0: Come on down.
1: We here, if for some reason you missed this event, like you got abducted by aliens
0: or something.
1: Don't sweat that though, because they're gonna be at Grassroots. They're not gonna be signed. They're not gonna have my signature on them.
0: No.
1: You know what I'm saying? But you can still buy them from my people at Grassroots. You miss Grassroots? Don't sweat it. You on the East Coast? We got you. Check Books a Million or newsstands on the East Coast. Books a Million. Across the nation.
0: Just check it.
1: You'll see it. Bam.
0: Yes.
1: You catch the In the Mix magazine. Bam. You can catch the R Report. Bam. On the back side of it. You know what I'm saying? You got a lot of stuff going on here.
0: A lot of stuff.
1: It's a good
0: stuff.
1: Day. Mike Ford, what's good? What's the project? What's it? You got an album project coming out, or what are we working on?
3: Yeah, so right now I'm working on another album. I just dropped the EP.
1: Okay.
3: With that Guonk song on it.
1: Okay.
3: Just dropped the EP.
1: Right.
3: It's doing pretty good right now. It's
1: okay.
3: Almost 40K.
1: Okay,
0: so
1: that's good. It sounds like they like it then.
3: Yeah, they love it.
1: Okay.
3: I just dropped the video for All I Have that's on there.
1: Okay.
3: And I just dropped this one, and I have another video dropping.
1: Right.
3: Distractions, which is the first track on
1: the
3: EP.
1: Right.
3: And then I got another video I'm working on, the Down or Not video.
1: Okay.
3: It's coming up soon.
1: Okay.
3: And right now I'm just working on my album.
1: Right.
3: So.
1: Okay.
3: A few singles, a couple features.
1: Okay. So the EP's out now. If they want to go listen to the EP, how do they get it?
3: You can go anywhere. Just look up Mike Fort.
1: Okay.
3: MICFORT.
1: Okay.
0: All right.
3: Basically, it's on all platforms, streaming platforms.
1: Okay. They can do that. What if they want to follow you? They want to keep up with you? How do they do that?
3: If they want to follow me on Instagram at the Mike Fort Experience.
1: Mm-hmm.
3: That's the Mike Fort Experience.
1: Right.
3: With the E on it.
1: Right.
3: Find me on Facebook at Mike Fort.
1: Okay.
3: Find me on Twitter at the Mike Fort X.
1: Right.
3: If you go on my Instagram, go to my link tree, all my stuff is on there.
1: Right.
0: Okay.
1: Yo, salute to everybody out there. You know what I'm saying? For everybody out there, David, what's good? I see you guys.
0: David.
1: You want a copy of the magazine, you can come to Grassroots Bookstore and get a copy of it right now.
3: Right
1: if for now. Some reason you're not in the Phoenix area or you can't get it, you can get it from Grassroots Bookstore when we're not here.
0: Yeah.
1: You know what I mean?
0: It won't be signed.
1: It won't be signed,
0: but
1: you can get it from Grassroots Bookstore.
0: Right.
1: You can also check Books a Million. Books a Million, the bookstores, they have them. It's in over 115 Books a Million stores across the nation. And also, if you're on the East Coast, hit the newsstands. You can get a copy of it on the newsstand somewhere, run around Subway.
0: Somewhere.
1: Oh, look, right there.
0: Right.
1: Grab
0: it real quick.
1: You know, get it quick. You know what I'm saying? So, You guys can get it. Lexi, Michonne, what's good? I see you guys out there. Hey, everybody bro. Out there. I see y'all. We got more videos coming up. So I want y'all to stay locked in. We'll be right back. Follow Mike Fork.
3: Is there
0: this guy right here?
1: We'll be right back. TD Super, Lena Marie. Hey. Let's go.
4: Your people never will understand the way it works out here. You're all just our guests. Jack, like you.

0: right now, man. You can't be out here moving crazy. You gotta calm down, man.
1: Oh, I'm trying. I'm trying niggas fucking with me, man. You see, I'm just looking for these niggas to be hot, man. I'm out here smoking weed. Running lights like those musicians and niggas.
0: Oh, fuck, my nigga. You gotta remember, Queens get the money.

0: Yeah. 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
1: I'm gonna let you talk my shit, finally.
0: Yeah.

0: My life promethazine and Sprite when the moon's right. And just because I get high don't mean I lose sight. A deep thinker, my teachers call me prestigious. Never thought I could be speaking and reaching you through my speakers.
1: Hey, Lena Marie, y'all. Rock the Mic Show. Yeah. I am in the building.
2: Yeah.
1: Lena Marie.
2: Yeah.
1: This guy.
2: TJ Super. Hey. I know what's good, yo.
1: Magazine,
2: we in the building right now. We played a bunch of music videos for you. They was all fresh.
1: Yes.
2: Salute out to my people out there. Grand Surgeon and Rusty Jukes. A bunch of other joints. They was bangers. Elder Sensei. You know what I'm saying? It was fresh. Whatever you heard was fresh. Y'all already know. Because y'all watched it. You know
1: right?
2: what I'm saying? Salute to everybody out there plugged in with us. I got some. I'm just pulling this up, man. Hey. Tay the Crown. Big salute to Tay the Crown.
1: Hey.
2: I just wanted to, we just have Mike Ford on. Big salute to my man Mike Ford. We got somebody else in the building. I got to give a big salute. Smooth G, the General.
1: This guy right here.
2: I might have messed it up. I might have just messed it. Did I get it right?
1: He got it right.
3: You got it.
2: I got to salute him. You know what I'm saying? I got to salute. This was interesting, man. You know, we just did a successful, if you guys were in the Phoenix area, if you weren't, don't sweat it. It's probably coming to your city next.
1: Right.
2: You guys were in the Phoenix area. We did a successful set of street promotion.
1: Yes, we did. We did.
2: For Erykah Badu and Yasin Bey, a.k.a. Mos Def. Mm-hmm. The concert. Concert was packed. It turned out to be
1: beautiful.
2: Really good.
1: Yes.
2: There was a lot of people in the building. It was elbow to elbow. You know
1: yes.
2: what I'm saying? We literally had to take turns inhaling to
1: right.
2: make sure there was
1: you know,
2: enough oxygen to go through everybody in the building.
1: Right.
2: You know what I'm saying?
1: You know?
2: So no sweat. No sweat. It was no problem. You know what I'm saying? But I got to give a big salute to my man Smooth
3: yes.
2: for helping
3: bro.
2: Out with
3: Thank
2: the promotion on that. You know what I'm saying? All that stuff. All that. And of course my team. Of course Lena. Of course Lisa. You know what
1: hey,
2: I'm saying?
1: Lisa.
2: Of course. You know everybody. Y'all know what's good. Y'all know what's good. But
1: yes.
2: I got my mans in the building. Tell everybody a little bit about you, Smooth.
3: Man, I'm Smooth G, the General, man. You know, I'm coming out of Phoenix, Arizona.
2: Word.
3: So, you know, just been doing my thing as far as musically. I've been
2: right.
3: doing rap, R&B,
2: okay.
3: acting,
2: right.
3: modeling,
2: okay.
3: radio personality.
2: Okay.
3: I even own my own label, Blackstone
2: okay.
3: Mafia Records.
2: Okay.
3: You know
2: okay.
3: what I'm saying?
2: You've been working, it sounds
1: Busy.
2: Like.
3: Yeah,
1: all right.
3: Man. Shout out to the team, man. Shout
2: Word.
3: Out to King Kappa. Shout out to Nettie. Shout out to
2: okay.
3: everybody on the squad.
2: Okay. Okay.
3: So, you know, I've just been building, bro.
2: Yo, this is what I heard, man. Yo, let me, yo, big shout out to my mans
1: too.
2: Out there.
1: Salute.
2: OTH Magazine.
1: OTH.
2: You know what I'm saying?
1: We
2: yo,
1: you.
2: You know
3: yes.
2: what's good. Salute out to them. Chase them down.
1: Salute.
2: I'm flipping through. You know what I'm saying? Because that's what I do sometimes. Sometimes I get these magazines and I flip through. You know what I'm saying? And I'm like, well, I passed it. Let me start over at the beginning. You know what I'm saying?
1: He's
2: this is like, it's like messing up my whole joint.
1: Right?
2: You know what I'm saying? Where's
1: right?
2: my mans at?
1: Right.
2: Anyways, yo,
1: so
2: somewhere
1: heard,
2: in here.
1: I
2: bam!
1: Heard.
2: You see that? Bam! Y'all see
1: hey.
2: That? Bam!
3: Hey.
2: Yo, my man Smooth is in there.
1: That's
2: Check the
1: right.
2: interview. You know what I'm saying? That's an awesome
3: yeah,
2: picture, too,
1: that
2: right
1: is
2: there.
1: Very
2: you know
1: awesome.
2: That looks like a butter soft leather coat, too. You know what I'm saying? Like,
3: smooth,
2: I'm telling you.
3: Smooth,
2: I'm telling you.
1: Yes.
2: It's a butter soft leather coat. You know what I'm saying? With the matching hat. You know what I'm saying? Aviator lens.
1: It's
2: you know
1: a
2: what
1: real
2: I'm saying,
1: smooth
2: yo?
1: Picture.
2: Straight up and down. I wear these glasses so I can see. Yo,
1: right.
2: get a copy of OTH
1: yeah.
2: Magazine. You know what I'm saying? It's all over the place. If you can't find it, go
1: yes.
2: to OTH
3: Absolutely.
2: Magazine and get you a copy.
3: Sure
2: Chase it down
3: copy,
2: all over the East Coast. You know what I'm saying? Or just go to the website and pick it up.
1: Yes.
2: You know what
3: Absolutely.
2: I'm saying? So what do people need to figure out? What's coming out from you next that they need to keep their eyes
3: right
2: on?
3: Right now, I'm working on my EP right now.
2: Okay.
3: For my rap album right
2: okay.
3: now.
2: Okay.
3: It's going to be
2: right.
3: coming featured after that. So,
2: mm-hmm.
3: And then also working on this film that I've been, you know,
2: okay.
3: it's on a hush hush with
2: this
3: people.
2: Is so excited.
3: So
2: I'm so excited
3: dealing
1: yes.
3: with stuff with that,
2: right?
3: You know? And then also have the R&B Explosion show coming up in at the end of July.
2: I sing
1: okay,
2: so, you, know,
1: yeah.
2: I, you know what I'm saying?
1: TJ sing a little bit. He got a little.
3: Okay.
1: He got a little bit.
2: I gotta just
3: yeah.
2: I'm close. I gotta get close to the notes. I just
1: okay.
2: gotta salute
1: he
2: to
1: need
2: my
1: to drink
2: man
1: some
2: Chuck.
1: Tea. I keep telling him to drink
2: yeah, it's the green tea. I had a great green tea this morning, but yeah, I hit the notes. You know, I love to. I mean, I'd love to open for Luther.
1: You know
2: what I'm saying? Like if you, yeah, like so, whatever happens, like I'm ready.
1: Right.
2: You know
3: okay.
2: what I'm saying?
3: Okay.
2: I'm
3: right back.
1: He always put in his application
2: you know
3: somewhere.
2: Yeah.
4: He on the head. He gonna
1: always
4: open,
1: trying to put application in.
2: You got me twisted over
1: oh,
2: you.
1: Oh goodness.
2: I know what you need,
1: oh,
2: right?
1: Hey.
2: You know what I'm saying?
1: Oh,
2: like,
1: okay.
2: Undeniable. Undeniable. You know what I'm
3: got
2: saying?
3: You.
2: Her panties is wet.
1: Oh.
2: You know what I'm saying? Undeniable. You know what I'm saying? Undeniable. That's how I know I'm nice. That's how I know I'm nice, yo. Straight up and down, yo. Oh, I can't do it. Yo, finish the interview. I'm out. Yo, listen, I gotta cool off.
4: He had to calm down just a little bit.
1: We are in the building. Lena Marie. TJ over there somewhere.
2: Tell him how to follow you, Smooth. How do they follow you?
3: Make sure y'all tap in, man. 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I'm on all platforms, Smooth G, the General. Wherever you look, type it in. Google me. 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
2: Dang.
1: Talk nicely, and I talk back.
2: I just put hearts on everything that you post.
1: Yes, he you know, hearts everything. Let's call, you know, with caution. He's still waiting for me to teach him how to pole vault real quick. You know, all that good stuff.
2: She's talking to somebody, but I just put a heart on there. Like, hey, Lena. I support you.
1: All that good stuff. We are in the building, Grassroots Bookstore, magazine signing. Y'all want to come down.
3: Hey, y'all make sure y'all tap in and get.
2: He didn't.
1: Come on, in the mix.

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1: Let's go to a music all video. Of that.
0: We're going to go to a music video. Lena Marie. 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

0: y'all, what's good? I'm in the building. It's TJ Super Duper.
1: Lena Marie,
0: the Rock to Mike Show. Y'all know what's good, y'all. We at the In the Mix magazine signing. Yo, I got my mans in the building. You know what I'm saying? Yo, I'm telling you, my mans. You know what I'm saying? My man 50 Pass in the building. You know what I'm saying? Yo, I'm telling you. You know what I'm saying? Yo, you got a job right here. You can get it. Yo, Chris, what's good, bro? Hi, Chris Lay. Sir Christopher Lay, what's good? I promise you can get a job with the FBI, bro. You know what I'm saying? Nah, he's good. Nah, let him through. He's good. You know what I'm saying? Secret Service, yo. Like, nah, I promise he's good. Just give him a haircut, but he's good, though. You know what I'm saying, yo? Yo, Chris, what's good, man? How you been, bro? How you doing?
2: Why you want to talk about my hair,
1: dog? Oh, Lord.
2: Why you want to throw my hand again? Why you want to throw my hand again?
1: Oh, Lord. Oh, God.
0: How you been, Chris?
2: I'm doing good.
0: For a photographer extraordinaire.

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It's about a person who hit rock bottom, lowest of the low, in the trenches, and all of a sudden, they decided to change their lives for the better and live their best life. 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

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That old saloon there was their little home away from home. They say the ghosts of bad news still live in that tavern. And on a quiet night, you can still hear the footsteps of Slim Shady and Royce the 5'9".

And so, that's the story of When Bad Meets Evil. 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It's too bad they had to go out the way they did. 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
1: I got plans, power movements, get on some rules. 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

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I'm flattered. You should be. 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I devote all of my energy, everything I have, to killing him! 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You're dying just the same. I'm going to make it my personal mission to kill you when I get out of here, Batman. 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I prefer a more intimate approach. 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

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And these sitchies, they got switches, they start shooting 50. 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

Yay!

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1: You say to focus on you, focus on me. 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

Hey yo, this the one and only top dog of the decade. Scratch that. Matter of fact, all time. It's Napoleon the Legend, aka Ferragamo, the Black Pharaoh with ammo. 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

On this episode of the Friend Lover Show, we're talking no plan B. All right? Strictly plan, yeah.

0: All right, welcome to the Fran Lover Show. Today we're talking about not having a plan B. That's right, sticking with strictly A. You know what I'm saying? Plan A, no plan B. That's how we doing it, especially to all my entrepreneurs out there. You know what it is to go out there and grind. You hear the sayings, go hard or go home. You got to be in it to win it. You know all that stuff, man. You know how it is. We grind it out, man. So it's like, all my life, I never had a plan B. So yeah, you ask Fran, why don't you have a plan B? Why don't you have a plan B? I'm going to tell you why. See, when you don't have a plan B, you tend to focus on plan A all the way. You get what I'm saying? Plan A all the way. No plan B, because there's nothing to fall back on. Not if you have a passion and you got goals. So what would it take, you know, for you to obtain your goals and dreams? You know what I'm saying? What would you be willing to sacrifice? You know, you're always going to hear from people, listen, you need a plan B because you need something to fall back on. And I was like, fall back on what? Listen, there's nothing to fall back on. Plan A has to work. You get what I'm saying? It has to work. That's the only way I know, and that's the only way some of you should know. You know what I mean? Plan A has to work. This is not for everybody. You get what I'm saying? It's not for everybody like myself. Again, I never had a plan B. Everything from the time I've been growing up, I grew up as a DJ. I've been doing entertainment all my life. All right? So I don't have a plan B. Sometimes I feel bad for my wife. Love you, baby. But she's my backbone. She holds me down. You get what I'm saying? Rest of my family members don't understand it because they grew up a different kind of way where it's like, yo, you got to go get that job. You got to support your family. And what you do, I'm not knocking that. So you do have to do that. You definitely have to be the man of the family and do what you got to do. But I never had a plan B. My plan A is always to do what I was doing, focus on what I want to focus on, and knock that out. Even if I'm not a millionaire yet, it's coming. Y'all keep watching. Y'all gonna make that plan A work. You get what I'm saying? So that's what I'm talking about here on the Fran Lover Show today. A lot of successful people also never had a plan B. Let's see. We had a lot of successful people that you would know of, like the Tyler Perrys, Steve Harvey, Robert Kiyosaki that wrote Rich Dad, Poor Dad. A lot of these guys slept in their car. Kenan Ivory Wayans that started Living Color.
1: I was in my third year of college at Tuskegee Institute, and I was studying to be an engineer, and, you know, I'm going to drop out to become a stand-up comedian. I had the conversation with my father. He said, son, you should finish school. He said, you should get the degree just so you have something to fall back on. And I said to him, I said, you know, I understand that, Pop. I said, but I see it like this. If I have a cushion that I know I can fall on, I'll allow myself to fall. I said, but if I know there's nothing but hard concrete, I'm gonna do my best to stay standing.
0: They didn't have no plan B. They was only focused on what they had to do to make it to where they had to go. Being focused, like laser focused on what they wanted to do. Steve Harvey said, all I had was my jokes. So that's it. I'm not doing nothing else. So I'm not trying to go. And I'm not job shaming or anything like that. I'm not trying to go get no job to go do what I got to do. It's like, my job is telling jokes. So until I get on, this is what it is. You know what I'm saying? So Tyler Perry, same thing. His first play might have failed. Second play might have failed. Until that one play popped off. Again, it's not for everybody. But for the ones that I'm talking to that understand what I'm saying, you know what it is. One of my partners, as a matter of fact, he wants to get up and quit his job every day. As soon as they tell him he got to come from lunch, right away, he's spazzing. He's like, oh my God, they're killing me right now. I'm about to leave. And he know what I'm talking about, too. He ready to leave his job every day. And I'm talking to millions of you, too, because y'all want to leave your job, too. You want to be your own boss. So that's going back to no plan B. Plan A is all the way. Plan B, I can't see. You feel what I'm saying? So I'm going to leave it like that. I ain't got much to say today. You know what I mean? I'm leaving it with you with that. That's just a little nugget. You know what I mean? This is

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3: Yeah, so let's get into it.
0: You never know what I might play.
1: Going in. Going in.

On today's episode, we're talking doing what you love. Doing what you love. You know what that is? Do it. That's what we're doing right here.

Number one, you have to start writing things down. All successful people write things down because they visualize what they want to be or what they want to become. So if they see something like, you know what, I want to be a tennis player later on in life, let me write that down. You might want to do something else, but you got to write it down. You have to see it on a daily, all right? Now, if you don't have a pen and a piece of paper, hey, put it in your smartphone. Put it somewhere where you can see it, where it's a constant reminder. Or in your phones, put it in your reminders. A lot of smartphones have reminders and they say, well, remind you to do this at 3 o'clock. Oh, take out the trash at this. Write it down so that way you don't forget. That's number one of doing what you love. You have to write it down, visualize it, or get yourself a vision board. Start cutting things out of magazines and just saying, hey, I want that car. I want this, I want that, or whatever, and then you start seeing that come into fruition because now it's in your mind. So that way you can do what you love, whether you want to be yachting on a boat. You got to put that boat there. What kind of boat do I want? You know, so on and so forth. What kind of car? What kind of house? What kind of townhouse? Whatever. But number one is writing things down so that way you can get on your way to doing what you love. Number two, spend a half hour to an hour a day on what it is you love to do. All right? If you have a job, you can do it on your lunch break. All right, you could probably do some research and, you know, get that out the way so that way you can feel good about what you're doing. Or if it's something physical and you can't do it at your job, do it after work. You know, you have to spend that little bit of time on your craft to free up yourself to do what you love. Number three, take action. After you did all that research and you spent your time, your quality time on doing what it is you love to do, take action. Do. The hardest part of any journey is taking the first step, all right? That's how that goes. So listen, I know a lot of you have fears. Hey, I had a fear of doing this show, you know? But I did write it down. I wrote it down a while ago. I probably supposed to do this show a long time ago. And I was like, nah, because I don't had all these excuses. Oh, man, I don't want to be in front of the camera. Yeah, I hate the way my voice sounds. You know, stuff like that. But I wrote it down. So one day I said, you know what? I think it's time now. The Fran Lover Show. Here I am, you know, and I'm a behind the scenes guy, but I love to be creative. And this is what I love doing. I love being creative and I love teaching other people things. I don't teach you probably the proper way or whatever. I just teach you the way I know how. So, but I did it and I'm doing what I love to do. You get what I'm saying? So I advise you to do the same thing. Do what you love to do. Just take that first step. Take action and get it done. Get her done. You feel what I'm saying? You hear that? Do it like Nike. Just do it. You know all that, man. But this Fran Lover, man, that's it. Follow me, Facebook, Twitter, Instagram. Subscribe on YouTube. And I'll see you on the next episode. All right?

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Turn it up. Genie Ortega.

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I see.

On this episode of the Friend Lover Show, we're talking no plan B. All right? Strictly plan. Yeah.

0: of a show. Today we're talking about not having a plan B. That's right, sticking with strictly A. You know what I'm saying? Plan A, no plan B. That's how we doing it, especially to all my entrepreneurs out there. You know what it is to go out there and grind. You hear the sayings, go hard or go home. You got to be in it to win it. You know all that stuff, man. You know how it is. We grind it out, man. So it's like, all my life, I never had a plan B. So yeah, you ask Fran, why don't you have a plan B? Why don't you have a plan B? I'm going to tell you why. See, when you don't have a plan B, you tend to focus on plan A all the way. You get what I'm saying? Plan A all the way. No plan B, because there's nothing to fall back on. Not if you have a passion and you got goals. So what would it take, you know, for you to obtain your goals and dreams? You know what I'm saying? What would you be willing to sacrifice? You know, you're always going to hear from people, listen, you need a plan B because you need something to fall back on. And I was like, fall back on what? Listen, there's nothing to fall back on. Plan A has to work. You get what I'm saying? It has to work. That's the only way I know. And that's the only way some of you should know. You know what I mean? Plan A has to work. This is not for everybody. You get what I'm saying? It's not for everybody like myself. Again, I never had a plan B. Everything from the time I've been growing up, I grew up as a DJ. I've been doing entertainment all my life. All right? So I don't have a plan B. Sometimes I feel bad for my wife. Love you, baby. But she's my backbone. She holds me down. You get what I'm saying? Rest of my family members don't understand it because they grew up a different kind of way where it's like, yo, you got to go get that job. You got to support your family. And what you do, I'm not knocking that. So you do have to do that. You definitely have to be the man of the family and do what you got to do. But I never had a plan B. My plan A is always to do what I was doing, focus on what I want to focus on, and knock that out. Even if I'm not a millionaire yet, it's coming. Y'all keep watching. Y'all gonna make that plan A work. You get what I'm saying? So that's what I'm talking about here on the Fran Lover Show today. A lot of successful people also never had a plan B. Let's see. We had a lot of successful people that you would know of, like the Tyler Perrys, Steve Harvey, Robert Kiyosaki that wrote Rich Dad, Poor Dad. A lot of these guys slept in their car. Kenan Ivory Wayans that started Living Color.
1: I was in my third year of college at Tuskegee Institute, and I was studying to be an engineer, and, you know, I'm going to drop out to become a stand-up comedian. I had the conversation with my father. He said, son, you should finish school. He said, you should get the degree just so you have something to fall back on. And I said to him, I said, you know, I understand that, Pop. I said, but I see it like this. If I have a cushion that I know I can fall on, I'll allow myself to fall. I said, but if I know there's nothing but hard concrete, I'm gonna do my best to stay standing.
0: They didn't have no plan B. They was only focused on what they had to do to make it to where they had to go. Being focused, like laser focused on what they wanted to do. Steve Harvey said, all I had was my jokes. So that's it. I'm not doing nothing else. So I'm not trying to go. And I'm not job shaming or anything like that. I'm not trying to go get no job to go do what I got to do. It's like, my job is telling jokes. So until I get on, this is what it is. You know what I'm saying? So Tyler Perry, same thing. His first play might have failed. Second play might have failed. Until that one play popped off. Again, it's not for everybody. But for the ones that I'm talking to that understand what I'm saying, you know what it is. One of my partners, matter of fact, he wants to get up and quit his job every day. As soon as they tell him he got to come from lunch right away, he's spazzing. He's like, oh my God, they're killing me right now. I'm about to leave. And he know what I'm talking about too. He ready to leave his job every day. And I'm talking to millions of you too, because y'all want to leave your job too. You want to be your own boss. So that's going back to no plan B. Plan A is all the way. Plan B, I can't see. You feel what I'm saying? So I'm going to leave it like that. I ain't got much to say today. You know what I mean? I'm leaving it with you with that. That's just a little nugget. You know what I mean? This is Fran Lover.

Light cut through the lamb, like I'm so focused. 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And I hope that the game's gonna take notice. 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

0: Right about now, we about to get into some of that junk shit.
1: Junkies. We have a blast tonight, man.

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We could do this all night. Yeah.

Hey yo, it's Nina White from Albany, New York. You know I always gotta show love. 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

on this episode of the Friend and Lover Show, we're talking no plan B. All right? Strictly plan. Yeah.

0: of the show. Today we're talking about not having a plan B. That's right, sticking with strictly A. You know what I'm saying? Plan A, no plan B. That's how we're doing it, especially to all my entrepreneurs out there. You know what it is to go out there and grind. You hear the sayings, go hard or go home. You got to be in it to win it. You know, all that stuff, man. You know how it is. We grind it out, man. So it's like, all my life, I never had a plan B. So yeah, you ask Fran, why don't you have a plan B? Why don't you have a plan B? I'm going to tell you why. See, when you don't have a plan B, you tend to focus on plan A all the way. You get what I'm saying? Plan A all the way. No plan B, because there's nothing to fall back on. Not if you have a passion and you got goals. So what would it take, you know, for you to obtain your goals and dreams? You know what I'm saying? What would you be willing to sacrifice? You know, you're always going to hear from people, listen, you need a plan B because you need something to fall back on. And I was like, fall back on what? Listen, there's nothing to fall back on. Plan A has to work. You get what I'm saying? It has to work. That's the only way I know, and that's the only way some of you should know. You know what I mean? Plan A has to work. This is not for everybody. You get what I'm saying? It's not for everybody like myself. Again, I never had a plan B. Everything from the time I've been growing up, I grew up as a DJ. I've been doing entertainment all my life. All right? So I don't have a plan B. Sometimes I feel bad for my wife. Love you, baby. But she's my backbone. She holds me down. You get what I'm saying? Rest of my family members don't understand it because they grew up a different kind of way where it's like, yo, you got to go get that job. You got to support your family. And what you do, I'm not knocking that. So you do have to do that. You definitely have to be the man of the family and do what you got to do. But I never had a plan B. My plan A is always to do what I was doing, focus on what I want to focus on, and knock that out. Even if I'm not a millionaire yet, it's coming. Y'all keep watching. Y'all gonna make that plan A work. You get what I'm saying? So that's what I'm talking about here on the Fran Lover Show today. A lot of successful people also never had a plan B. Let's see. We had a lot of successful people that you would know of, like the Tyler Perrys, Steve Harvey, Robert Kiyosaki that wrote Rich Dad, Poor Dad. A lot of these guys slept in their car. Kenan Ivory Wayans that started Living Color.
1: I was in my third year of college at Tuskegee Institute, and I was studying to be an engineer, and, you know, I'm going to drop out to become a stand-up comedian. I had the conversation with my father. He said, son, you should finish school. He said, you should get the degree just so you have something to fall back on. And I said to him, I said, you know, I understand that, Pop. I said, but I see it like this. If I have a cushion that I know I can fall on, I'll allow myself to fall. I said, but if I know there's nothing but hard concrete, I'm gonna do my best to stay standing.
0: They didn't have no plan B. They was only focused on what they had to do to make it to where they had to go. Being focused, like laser focused on what they wanted to do. Steve Harvey said, all I had was my jokes. So that's it. I'm not doing nothing else. So I'm not trying to go. And I'm not job shaming or anything like that. I'm not trying to go get no job to go do what I got to do. It's like, my job is telling jokes. So until I get on, this is what it is. You know what I'm saying? So Tyler Perry, same thing. His first play might have failed. Second play might have failed. Until that one play popped off. Again, it's not for everybody. But for the ones that I'm talking to that understand what I'm saying, you know what it is. One of my partners, matter of fact, he wants to get up and quit his job every day. As soon as they tell him he got to come from lunch, right away, he's spazzing. He's like, oh my God, they're killing me right now. I'm about to leave. And he know what I'm talking about, too. He ready to leave his job every day. And I'm talking to millions of you, too, because y'all want to leave your job, too. You want to be your own boss. So that's going back to no plan B. Plan A is all the way. Plan B, I can't see. You feel what I'm saying? So I'm going to leave it like that. I ain't got much to say today. You know what I mean? I'm leaving it with you with that. That's just a little nugget. You know what I mean? This is Fran Lover.

0: candy paint dripping off of the old school and powder.
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0: the terrorist leader Hans, maybe this man, Hans Gruber, a member of the radical West German Volksfrei movement.
1: This is Hans Gruber,

Welcome, this is Francis Palacios, aka Fran Lover. Listen, thank you for joining me. This is my first official show. Today, we're going to talk about crowdfunding. Yes, raising money, crowdfunding. All right, right here.

Crowdfunding. This is something that everybody needs. Mula. Dinero. Cheese. Guap. You know, different things. That's what we call it. You need money, man. And so crowdfunding, you're getting money from people that want to support your dream or support what you're doing, or they believe in what you do. So therefore, that's where crowdfunding comes in. Because the old days of getting a loan from the bank, that's over with. Ain't nobody doing that no more. It's, you got to have really good credit. And with this, you don't need no credit. You know what I'm saying? So all the credit you need is for somebody to believe in you, that, you know, that's willing to invest into what you're doing. And then in that way, they get some type of prize. You know, you give them something for them giving you a donation, which that's what it is. So you got sites like Kickstarter, which is a real popular site that a lot of stars raise money on, from Spike Lee to doing a movie, to TLC raising over $150,000 to do, you know, their new album, to actually De La Soul also now doing crowdfunding. Public Enemy did crowdfunding. And they raised a lot of money to do their album. Like I said, you can go to like Indiegogo, GoFundMe. One of the first sites I ever heard of doing crowdfunding was a site called Kiva. A lot of people still don't know about these things. So those are some of the sites that people use to raise money. I was trying to raise money at one time. One of my partners told me this. He said, yo, I'm going to start you off with this money right here. I'm going to give you $500. But I'm going to need you to call 10 more people to get the other $500, because you need $1,000. And I said, you know what? Light bulb. Yo, that was the smartest thing somebody told me. And it was the simplest thing, but common sense ain't common. You get what I'm saying? So automatically, I've been sticking with that since the day he told me that. And that was like maybe 5-6 years ago. I called up all my friends and I said, yo, my man, I need $100. Yo, I need $100. Yeah, I need $100. This is what I'm trying to do. I'm trying to do this. And I got so many people that believe in me. It worked. I wound up raising more money than what I needed because people was like, yo, whatever you need. So if I ask for $100, some people sending me $200. Some people sending me $250 because they believe in what I do. Back to what he told me, I raised the money and I use that for everybody else. So when there's an artist talking about, yo, nobody want to put me on, or this one don't want to help me, yo, it's just hard to get on, yo, put me on. Nah, put yourself on. Put yourself on. And that's one of the ways you can put yourself on. You got aunts, uncles. I don't want to hear if you made a CD, if you got 1,000, you got 950 still in the room, when you got family members that'll pay you overpriced for what you're trying to do. You know what I'm saying? Because all you got to do is put it out there, put it in the universe, it'll come back. But those are some of the key ingredients. And as smart as I am, or I thought I was, when my boy said, yo, just ask these people, here's the money I'm going to give you right now, but you got to match my money. It felt like a 401k. And it was the simplest thing. I was like, yo, duh. That's a jewel for you. You know what I mean? Check this out. If you got any questions, hit me. Hit me right here. You know what I mean? Ask Fran at franlover.com. You can also hit me on Twitter. You can also hit me on Facebook. You can also hit me Instagram, you know, and just

Welcome, this is Franz Palacios, aka Fran Lover. Listen, thank you for joining me. This is my first official show. Today, we're going to talk about crowdfunding. Yes, raising money, crowdfunding. All right, right here.

crowdfunding. This is something that everybody needs. Moolah. Dinero. Cheese. Guap. You know, different things. That's what we call it. You need money, man. And so crowdfunding, you're getting money from people that want to support your dream or support what you're doing, or they believe in what you do. So therefore, that's where crowdfunding comes in. Because the old days of getting a loan from the bank, that's over with. Ain't nobody doing that no more. It's, you got to have really good credit. And with this, you don't need no credit. You know what I'm saying? So all the credit you need is for somebody to believe in you that, you know, that's willing to invest into what you're doing. And then in that way, they get some type of prize. You know, you give them something for them giving you a donation, which that's what it is. So you got sites like Kickstarter, which is a real popular site that a lot of stars raise money on, from Spike Lee to doing a movie to TLC raising over $150,000 to do, you know, their new album, to actually De La Soul also now doing crowdfunding. Public Enemy did crowdfunding. And they raised a lot of money to do their album. Like I said, you can go to like Indiegogo, GoFundMe. One of the first sites I ever heard of doing crowdfunding was a site called Kiva. A lot of people still don't know about these things. So those are some of the sites that people use to raise money. I was trying to raise money at one time. One of my partners told me this. He said, yo, I'm going to start you off with this money right here. I'm going to give you $500. But I'm going to need you to call 10 more people to get the other 500, because you need 1,000. And I said, you know what? Light bulb. Yo, that was the smartest thing somebody told me. And it was the simplest thing, but common sense ain't common. You get what I'm saying? So automatically, I've been sticking with that since the day he told me that. And that was like maybe 5-6 years ago. I called up all my friends and I said, yo, my man, I need $100. Yo, I need $100. Yeah, I need $100. This is what I'm trying to do. I'm trying to do this. And I got so many people that believe in me. It worked. I wound up raising more money than what I needed because people was like, yo, whatever you need. So if I ask for $100, some people sending me $200. Some people sending me $250 because they believe in what I do. Back to what he told me, I raised the money and I use that for everybody else. So when there's an artist talking about, yo, nobody want to put me on, or this one don't want to help me, yo, it's just hard to get on, yo, put me on. Nah, put yourself on. Put yourself on. And that's one of the ways you can put yourself on. You got aunts, uncles. I don't want to hear if you made a CD, if you got 1,000, you got 950 still in the room, when you got family members that'll pay you overpriced for what you're trying to do. You know what I'm saying? Because all you got to do is put it out there, put it in the universe, it'll come back. But those are some of the key ingredients. And as smart as I am, or I thought I was, when my boy said, yo, just ask these people, here's the money I'm going to give you right now, but you got to match my money, it felt like a 401k. And it was the simplest thing. I was like, yo, duh. That's a jewel for you. You know what I mean? Check this out. If you got any questions, hit me. Hit me right here. You know what I mean? Ask Fran at franlover.com. You can also hit me on Twitter. You can also hit me on Facebook. You can also hit me Instagram, you know, and just

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Then say,

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Father God, I want to thank you for giving me another chance. This time I'ma do it right. Love is not a feeling, it's a choice you make, and it's well worth the fight. One God, one wife, full submission for life.

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1: 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Welcome to another edition of the Ryan Show FM. I am your host, Ryan Vernell, here to take you on a four-hour journey on this radio station that you're listening. 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Tonight's broadcast also is featuring not just myself, but Danique Liddell. I sat down with Danique. We talked about her experience at the Michael Jackson movie. You guys know I'm a top 1% fan on YouTube. That must mean something. Didn't see the movie, but there's a lot of horrible allegations against Michael Jackson, which we discussed now that his second family had come forward. Also, we discussed the connections between this Michael Jackson fella and boxing. So we get into all of it. Some very popular names in boxing you might have learned for the first time, as I did, from this biopic. But I digress. Also tonight, we're going to be having on George Radney. He's taking the mic from us with his Real Deal Sports Show. And lastly, What's Going On is going to close things out after some music by DJ Robbo, a.k.a. Fitzgibbons Music. 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
1: 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It's Kelda Music, aka Diva, and you are listening to The Ant Taylor Show. Ow!
2: Ladies and gentlemen, it's your boy Ant Taylor in the house. Chilling. You know how I do. So in the studio today, I want you guys to give a warm welcome to CEO Greg. CEO Greg, thank you for joining us by way of Atlanta. You may have seen CEO Greg on Instagram and social media. The man is a knowledgeable source, and he's always got something great to say, some good tidbits. Is it Hits on Fire? Is that one of your...
3: Yes, sir.
2: Okay. So we have Hits on Fire, CEO Greg. Go ahead and tell us a little something about yourself if you can.
3: All right. My name is Gregory Blake, better known as CEO Greg, the founder of Hits on Fire, which is a multimedia management and administration, music administration company. We work with a lot of, and also the major community in terms of providing artists and label services. And we also have a platform where we provide informative information online to independent artists and music entrepreneurs. I've been in the business for over 5 years and have been instrumental in a lot of music careers stemming back from 2008, Nicki Minaj. We work with Jeezy up into the new days, a lot of these new artists. So it's a long story, but I've learned to just cut my story down because, man, I'm long-winded, man. But I appreciate you for bringing me on.
2: No problem, Greg. It's a pleasure to have you in here. So you mentioned some major artists. You put in some major time. And for that, let me hang on a sec and give you a little round of applause just for being CEO Greg and the good information you get. A lot of people can go to your Instagram account and just look at the videos, man, and learn so much that they thought they knew. You know what I mean? Because that's the biggest hurdle that a lot of people have, is thinking they know everything, thinking that they got it together, and thinking that they can be their own team. What's your thoughts on what I just said, that whole thinking they can be their whole team thing?
3: Well, that was a lie and a farce that was, you know, pretty much spread into the independent industry to cause a mass confusion in order for a few different entities to benefit, which was the distribution companies. So artists and people, you know, having an attitude of knowing it all, it came by design because the powers that be needed the people to rebel against order. And because of this, we're not experiencing the same type of success in our industry. The ecosystems have been broken down, and so many artists and, you know, and music enthusiasts is going in the wrong direction, taking so much wrong information in online and thinking that they have all of the answers because of what they call YouTube University. But, you know, they also have a lot of fake gurus online that give out biased information due to the fact that they're trying to make money off of the artist. So the information be geared and twisted so that it could, you know, prop them up. So it's a lot of bad characters. It's not the same industry as what where we, you know, came out of, of course.
2: So you mean to say that those people who want to show me the way for a certain amount of dollars sometimes don't have much more going on than I did before I paid them?
3: Yeah, man. You got a lot of these guys that's going on ChatGPT. They actually reading scripts. a lot of people don't know that, though, you know, but a lot of these guys don't have any experience like me and you. They haven't been around to watch this thing develop. They are just reading scripts, you know, like a promo guy. He's one of them, is real popular in the music space, you know, but he reads scripts and no real industry experience, you know, not working with experienced and established clients. Mostly just taking advantage of independent artists that don't have the information.
2: So, man, do you know? I mean, I don't know Promo God personally. I do know about the type of person you're describing. You know what I mean? And so many victims are out there who get victimized. And then when they do get somebody who knows what they do, they treat them like they were the ones who were doing the victimization. It's they don't know who to trust. And that's a tough thing because people don't know where to trust. So how does a person realize that CEO Greg is legit? I mean, of course, you got history, you know what I mean? You got receipts and things like that. Mm-hmm. But in this fast-paced day and age we live in, it's so hard to help artists, mm-hmm. I think. What's your take on that?
3: Well, this is definitely the age of personal branding. So, like, anybody that's listening, you in the artist services business, you can no longer put a flyer up, you know, put a promo banner up, a poster up, soliciting services because of the distrust factor. People need to see a face. They need to hear a voice. They need to be able to connect it. We are in the age of personal branding. So when a client jumps in my DM, first thing I ask them is, do they know anything about me? Like, because I don't like when a client jumps in the DM and they're asking you about yourself, because that lets you know automatically they haven't did any research. Mm-hmm. And you're going to have a problem with a client that hasn't done any research on you, but coming to you because they're not going to be sure. And then they're going to be looking for you to make them sure with the information that you provide instead of the information that they went and researched. So we have to be able to show these people their error. So when they come to me, I ask them, and when they ask me questions, I give them my, you know, the go and Google who is CEO Greg and Hits on Fire. Go to my website, look down my page. I give them the directions on how to do the research. So, and then I tell them, if you feel like after you've done the research, then you can come back to me. And if I'm the person that you seem like you can help you, then we could do business. So I don't never, because, you know, I've experienced the same things that you talk about with the artists. They come try to hit you with the sad stories and this happened to me and that happened to me. And the majority of these things happened to them because they wanted them to happen to them. You know, they ran away from sound doctrine. They didn't want to do business with people who didn't finesse them or didn't try to convince them like ourselves, because we rely more on our work ethic. So we want people to go look at our work. Look what we actually doing.
2: Right.
3: You know, so that's what I tell the artists. You know, look at what I have going on. And I'm going to talk, if we get into it, I'm going to talk about current affairs and what we got going on now and how we're still helping and benefiting careers. Because artists, you know, they need to be able to make a decision based on the results. So if anybody's listening and you want to know, Greg, how do I know who's real and who's not? Well, you just go on their page and go look at if they're actually working right now, you know, who they're working with, how active are they? You know, it's just like, you know, what we're doing right now. We're doing a media interview. So artists that will want to come on, they're going to go look on your platform. They're going to see how many that you just interviewed Hits on Fire CEO Greg. Right. This is a relevant platform to get interviews on.
2: Right.
3: But this interview will have to be posted on the page, because somebody looking to come get an interview, they're going to actually want to see what it sound like, what it look like.
2: Absolutely.
3: Or just what it sound like. So, like, we just are in a different age in which proof of concept needs to be packaged up and delivered a lot more detailed and effectively.
2: Absolutely. So I wanted to share something with you real quick. When I was a younger person, I was actually an artist. And I had some guys I work with who were what I call quote unquote lazy. And because we used to have to put, you know, really like, you know, go shoulder to shoulder to promote our music. You go down to the radio station, you go to the DJs, you meet them and things like that. We didn't even have as much email uploading songs and things like that. So now it's so funny. An artist will contact me. Hey, man, how do I get my song in rotation on your show? It's very simple. You know what I mean? I give them the directions. Email it here. Do this, do that. What do? They paste the YouTube link in the comment. You know what I mean? Or the response. Now they want me to do the work. You know what I mean? And I'm like, I've done the work. The show that your song will play on is syndicated on, you know, 30, 40 stations. And we get, you know, 80 to 100,000 listeners a week. So I've done my work. So why can't you do yours? And that's really frustrating to have artists out there who think that they can do the least and expect the most. And then they find CEO Greg and they want you to do the work and they do nothing. That's horrible.
3: Oh, yeah, man. I've run into those type and pretty often because they jump in the DM. And then when I give them the qualifying questions, you know, the majority of them, they disappear or they get quiet. But expounding on what you was talking about, what happened is when all of that false propaganda was going around in 2017, 2018, a lot of artists, they lost touch of all of the things in the networks that they was going to need, the things, the people they was going to need to create relationships, the networks they was going to need to develop. So now that whole hype and buzz is over of the TikTok, and now they're lost. So you know, when they did the dealing with people like professional radio people, you know, they send MP3s not named, the metadata is not there. I'm gonna give you a story. One artist, he paid me to be on the mixtape, and I put him on my mixtape. He sent me the record. The record had the name of the record, the metadata of the song, the name was the name of the song. So guess what I did?
2: What's up?
3: I placed him on the mixtape just like that.
2: Right.
3: Yeah, I didn't try to fix his name or try to add his name. I put him on there like that because I wanted to teach him something. You know, yeah. And then he come back and tell me, oh man, I'm not really, you know, hearing anything. I said, yo, well, you didn't put your name on the song, brother.
2: Exactly. So basically, metadata for people, I think everybody who's listening to this show pretty much know, but metadata helps. It gives so much unique identifying artist information. So, and it goes with the song. So what CEO Greg is talking about is the gentleman left his technically his stage name out of it. He didn't name it. He just had a file name basically for the song in his metadata that matched. And nobody's going to remember that. Nobody's going to grab onto that. Nobody's going to recognize that. So a lot of failures are from this. I call it laziness. It might be the wrong word, but to me, a lot of failure is not paying attention to details. And when you're ready to approach a CEO, Greg, even if you haven't been in the past a person who's detail orientated, hey, it's time to get right. You know what I mean? Be prepared.
3: Oh yeah, man, because it's no easy, you know, role with me. Like when I'm, cause like I work with artists and I'm be blood raw with them because, you know, I want artists to know the truth. You know, we do marketing and promotion for artists and we place them. And what I tell them is that, you know, you don't want to always just run fake engagement on your stuff because you need to know whether this stuff is good or not. You know, the artists, they another thing they pumped into their head that was lies is, oh, numbers, man, the numbers. No, it's not the numbers. It's the fans. Because the numbers, yeah, any of them, they can be made up. But them ticket sales can't, you know.
2: Real talk.
3: Bless you. Them higher copy sales, Kent, and all of that stuff is generated and brought forth by real fans. So artists, focus on more on your fans and your impact that you're making, and not focus on the numbers. Because if you're making an impact with 10 to 20 to 30 to 100 people, you know, that's more than 100,000 fake views and 10,000 fake comments and 100 fake comments and 10,000 fake likes. Those 10 people that you impacted is going to take you further than that fake motion. You know, you just got to build your way up and take your time, and don't care about what people say about, you know, because this is what the artists, most of them, they want to look famous fast. They don't. It's all about perception to them, and that's cool, but it ought to be more about the impact than the perception.
2: Absolutely. Absolutely. So people, they're taking the fake it till you make it thing the wrong way. You know what I mean?
3: Yes.
2: You know what I mean? Yes. And it costs you, because if you got 19,000 fake views, how do you know who's really into you? And I know what people think. Oh, they're going to come here and see I got 19,000 and it's going to pile on. You know what? You just want to get the people that are coming, and you want to cultivate them. If you got an audience of 10 people, you grow that audience rather than starting off with a bunch of fake stuff and never having any, not really growing anything. I seen it, man, so many times, man. Let me ask you this question. And I know you do have some other things you want to bring up, and I don't want to take you too far off from that. But what do you think about the advent of AI music and how it has completely infiltrated the music industry now?
3: Well, I think that they need to categorize AI and give it its own chart. They need to put AI in its own lane. You know, they don't need to have AI in the same, you know, race as human beings, because it's not the same. Now, what I have seen is that, you know, over time, of course, AI is getting way better. I actually broke an AI song that I didn't know was an AI song. It was a record with Lazy Bone. Mm-hmm. That I got, and I posted it, and it went viral, and everybody, even myself, thought it was Lazy Bone. So it's getting to where it's that good. So this is the thing. AI is a great tool, but it's based on the person that's using it and what they needed to use it for. So in other words, you know, in the next couple of years, artists is going to be able to, which they're able to do it right now, but it's going to be a popular thing to where artists is going to be able to clone their own voice, clone their own style. They could do this right now, but I'm saying it's going to be popular in another few years and not push back on the way it's pushed back on now. But artists are going to be able to do this and make better songs with their own voice and their own likeness than they would have been able to do on their own. So now they're able to clone their voice and make better music with their voice, which could ultimately put them in a better space.
2: Absolutely. And I'm okay with that, because now you have to learn how to sell personality, because if you can get something that's going to turn anybody, essentially, if they, you know, tweak it enough and to make good songs, make them sound good, now it's going to fall back on your personality, because the sound is only one portion of it. You have to have your marketability, and you got to be likable. And I think a lot of people fail there in that area too.
3: Right. So that's the thing. We're in the social media age, and so many artists fail because they just, you know, they adopt the strategy of just shoving music down people's throat. Listen to this, listen to this, listen to this. And they don't understand that, you know, people want personality. You got to be able to sell people on your personality, your image, your look, your sound, you know, your views, your values. You know, it's so many things that mean more to people than music nowadays. So if you're an artist and the only thing your only asset you have is music, you're going to lose in the new school.
2: Real talk. Real talk. This is the Ed Taylor Show, ladies and gentlemen. I'm sitting here with CEO Greg. We're going to be right back. We're going to take a quick break, do a couple of commercial reads. We'll be right back in a second. Hey, Greg, sit right back for one sec, Chief. I just want to read this commercial, and then we'll get you back on again.
3: Okay, take your time.
2: Hey, y'all. Y'all want some good barbecue catfish and some of them crawdabs that's just jumping out the bucket? This is Uncle Lou. Come on down and see me. You know I'm in Shreveport. Come on down and get yourself some delicious catfish. Tell them Greg sent you. That's right. CEO Greg is paying for all you guys to get on down there and enjoy some of this good catfish and other things that we got down here in Shreveport. Today, tomorrow, next week, come on down. We're gonna bill it to Greg. Thank you very much on the Ed Taylor Show.
3: Right. Come on, get some fish.
2: I'm sorry, Greg. I gotta mess with people a little bit.
3: Right.
0: This is the Ed Taylor Show.
4: Yeah, this is Willie. Can I help you?
5: Yes. I got a letter in the mail, and I want to be taken off the membership list.
4: What are you trying to say?
5: I don't want to be on. I was signed up for it when I didn't sign up for it.
4: What do you mean you don't want it no more?
5: I never wanted it.
4: Why would you want to do such a thing? That's ridiculous.
5: Well, don't worry about it. It's not any of your business. I want to be taken off of it.
4: Who told you don't need our service?
5: Who told me? I don't.
4: Who told you this, your old lady?
5: No, just don't worry about that.
4: I received it in the paper,
5: and I want to be taken off.
4: Why you want to take it off? You just wake up this morning with a wild hair up, you decide you don't want it? Who told you this? Who told you you don't need our service?
5: What's your name, buddy?
4: What's mine? This is Willie in customer service you talking to.
5: Willie in customer service.
4: You just decide.
5: Well, Willie, just do what I want you to do then.
4: You listen to me. You're making a rush to judgment. You need this service.
5: And I don't want the 69. I don't use that.
4: Why? Why don't you need it?
5: I don't use it.
4: What? You can't live without it.
5: I can live without it.
4: Come on, if you change your mind, I'm going to lose a commission.
5: And that's not my problem. I didn't sign up for the thing.
4: Hey,
5: I don't want
4: listen
5: it.
4: Listen up, damn it. You need this. You people call.
5: I don't need
4: people,
5: this.
4: Listen, you people call up, making your mind up like you don't need it. I want to know who told you don't need this.
5: Hey, Willie, how about I talk to your boss?
4: Hey, listen. Don't try to manipulate me.
5: You don't try to manipulate me, man. I just don't want it. Take me off the service. I want the $69.99 taken off my card.
4: You
5: haven't.
4: That's it. This big major. You get
5: nothing
4: off.
5: Big major. I just want it taken off.
4: And what's $60? You know that people in Ethiopia are starving, and you trying to.
5: Don't worry about it. That's my money.
4: Hey,
5: and I'm not going to give it to the credit card.
4: There's people starving.
5: Listen, I didn't ask for.
4: Listen to me, damn it. The people starving in Ethiopia. You're gonna try.
5: Hey, Willie, let me talk to your boss, man.
4: Well, why? Don't be talking that way. All right, listen. I'll knock $20.
5: You're supposed to be doing customer service.
4: Listen. All right, listen.
5: I'm about to drop the whole card.
4: Hey, come on. Don't be talking that way. Listen, I'll knock $20 off, but don't call us again.
5: Willie. You're not. You're gonna take all of it off.
4: I don't want it. Listen, man, I'm gonna knock.
5: And I'm about to drop the card here in a minute.
4: I'm talking to you, boy.
5: Hey, don't be swearing at me, dude.
4: Listen, I used to be a drill sergeant, boy.
5: I don't care if you've been a drill sergeant or what the terrible customer service.
4: If I want you to drop and do 100 push-ups, I'll make you do what I want you to do, boy. Pick up the phone.
6: Is this thing on? All right, here we go. How y'all doing tonight? My man Juvenile and his son Young Juve got a special piece they want to do for y'all tonight. So y'all going to give it up for Juvenile and Young Juve.

0: I like that. Yeah, y'all give it up one more time for Juvenile and Young Jude.
1: Let me get your take on something. You being a woman and all, this guy is saying something, and I want to see if you agree with it. Hang on.
2: Any woman paying over $3,000 a month in bills by herself isn't interested in a man texting, "What are you doing?" Okay, respectfully, she's been up since 7. All right, she's managed problems. She's moved money around. "What are you doing?" is not a conversation. It's an inconvenience. Okay, she sighed when she saw that because you made her open her phone and read that when she was busy doing things. Okay, if you don't have a plan, a point, or a full sentence, don't check in. She's not bored. Okay, she's tired in a very accomplished way. Okay, texting, "What are you doing?" after she paid rent, utilities, insurance, and groceries is insane behavior. Okay, you need to give context. You need to show intention. She's not waiting around for entertainment. Right, if you want her attention, bring clarity, bring effort, bring infrastructure.
3: Cash apps. Yeah, bring all some
1: right,
3: cash apps.
1: All right, you know? All right. This guy, he got 509,000 people who liked this post.
3: Yeah, absolutely.
1: All women.
3: Absolutely.
1: I mean,
3: you can just absolutely. See. No, I bet. But yeah, not too many men because that's a whole other conversation.
1: I had to say something. And guess what it was?
3: What?
1: What you doing? That was my post. I put WYD.
3: I'm hell on that.
1: I said, "What you doing?"
3: And that might just go viral. That one comment, you get it because you completely obstructed the whole point. That's funny. That's smart. But I'm kind of mad at you for that.
1: Well,
3: but, okay.
1: I mean, this okay. This
3: I know you. Humorous is humorous, y'all. I can't talk straight, y'all.
1: Humorous.
3: I'm tired, y'all. Yeah. Humorous. Okay, look. Yes and no. Yes and no. Because we can sit here and say that we won't entertain a man that says, "What you doing?" Yeah, and we do. We still entertain him. So we can't say that we just don't. But he has a point in saying, I'm going to be honest. If that's the only thing, if that's all we doing, I'm going to get tired real fast, right? You can't, that if it's what you doing all the time, I said, "What you doing? What you doing?" Like, you feel me? Like, but to say what you doing, just in basic conversation, no. But I get what he's saying. He say like it's men out there who just, that's what they text. "What you doing?" You know?
1: Yeah, they want to know.
3: See, after while, it's like, well, if you're not listen to this is the thing. As a grown woman who is self-sufficient, right? These women, we're out here, a lot of us are running households by ourselves. We are the breadwinners. We are the ones that's taking care of everything. You know, a lot of us don't have a man or a provider. Most of us don't. Let's just be clear about that. There's not majority of men out here just providing for women. Are there some? Yes, granted, there are a certain percentage of men, but the majority of men are. Most women can say, "Hey, they bust, they raise their kids alone, right? They still raise their kids alone, right?" You get what I'm saying? We're single parents, yada yada. So he's very valid in that. It's like, if you're not coming in, you're not trying to get to know me, date me, court me, be consistent in my life, we're not doing anything, it's not going anywhere, what's the point? You know what I'm saying? So I think what he says, like, you know, I think it's not even about financial or that the woman's independent. It's like, don't waste my time. Nobody, we don't want to waste time. The woman's tired. We've been there, done that. Most of us been there, have failed relationships, bad men, whatever the situation is, right? You get to a point where you just be on your grown woman stuff where you're like I said earlier, it's about growth, it's about change, it's about working on yourself, doing the internal work. Once that woman has done that, I know where I'm at in my life. You don't tolerate no more. You're just like, I'm over it. You feel me? I'm like this. Once I see you inconsistent, I'm cool. You feel me? That what you're doing, yeah, that's a turnoff. He's right. No, he's absolutely right. But we're not going to sit here and say we don't entertain it at all, because we will entertain it to a certain extent. It just depends on the woman too. You feel me? Because hey, everybody's different. But I'm not entertaining what you're doing. What you doing? Can you cash out me and help me pay a bill? Can you take me on a date? Can you get to know me? No.
1: Let's talk about modern artists. I did see you were covering something on Lizzo. And yep. What's your take on what you were talking about there?
4: Well, Basically, what I was just explaining to people is the giving them a real life example of the failure of the do-it-yourself mentality and narrative that have been adopted. And because of that, artists like Lizzo and a lot of celebrities have taken the biggest hits of their career. Now, the reason why I say this is a big hit of her career is because usually, you know, you get another opportunity to collaborate with a major label as from an independent side after you've done numbers with the major. So now she's not with a major no more. She signed to an independent label. She got more leverage. But the major put up a certain amount of money for that release. Or possibly, or maybe not, because I'm looking at it in the way that it wasn't a campaign and the way it didn't roll out properly, it don't look like it was a big investment put into the marketing. And if it was, they put it in their pocket. But artists, they think that they could do it themselves. They don't need the radio DJs. They don't need podcasts. They don't need media platforms. They don't need streamers. The ones who have that mentality right now in this new ecosystem, they're going to lose badly because, you know, that era of just dump your music on social media and go viral, that's over with. You know, they do updates now almost every other week. Like, you know, I'm going to ask you, who was the last urban artist that you remember that TikTok broke?
1: And you know what? I don't even know if I can comment on that at all. Goodness gracious.
4: Exactly. So I can ask a lot of people that, and I say give me 3 years, and it's going to be difficult. Now, you can't name maybe one or two people. I don't know. But we've been struggling. But actually, last year, it was Wham Whammy. It was Pluto. It was Vanilla Gang Kush. And it was... YK Thees, they all broke out on TikTok last year.
1: Mm-hmm.
4: You know what I'm saying? So that was last year. But this year, nothing. You know, like they did the updates. So this is why. So Lizzo just released in a new season, but she's still thinking she's back in that old era. So now she just got a hard wake up call of 6,000 sales in the first week of when her last album did 61,000. So that's almost a 90% drop.
1: Absolutely. Absolutely. Absolutely. Yeah. And so basically the algo changed around her, but her personal algorithm is on that same programming. And she didn't keep up.
4: Like at least 90% of the independent community now, they don't do no research, and they don't understand that the marketplace changes over and over again now. It's not like the old school where we was able to enjoy the market being a specific way and staying that way for years. We was able to, it was time enough to figure it out. You know, it was time to learn, you know, but this new music industry, it moves and it changes at random. If you're not following it on a daily basis, on a monthly basis, it's easy to get left behind. And what was working 3 years ago, it's very easy. That's happening every day now.
1: You know, Greg, interesting you said that. So I still am very much a session musician and a music producer. And one young lady I was working with on music, we were actively trying to, you know, build some footing under her work, and I told her, I said, you know what, something is different. This is not working how it used to work, because it's the traction is just not catching. You know what I mean? It's just so different. And if you're not up on it and working with people who stay up on it, you're gonna fall behind. I thought I was hip. I thought I was cool enough. I thought I knew enough myself personally, I could not move the needle with this person. And I was like, okay, times have changed. We need to go back to the drawing board. I'm sorry.
4: See what it is that the game got changed, and we got is a new gatekeeper, and the new gatekeeper decided to make the game to where it's, you know, beneficial to, you know, the people, the tech people.
1: That's
4: and they made it so that the gatekeepers, the traditional gatekeepers, which was the music promoters, radio stations, DJs, and different people who, you know, quality control, you know, who determined whether the music was good enough to make it to the people. They alienated us, alienated the people away from us with the do-it-yourself narrative and propaganda. And so now the algorithms control things. So this is how they're able to say, all right, we don't want no more hip hop. And now no more hip hop go to the top no more, because all they got to do is just press a button and it stops and stops showing and being recommended. Mm-hmm. You know what I'm saying? Mm-hmm. So now the game, it was taken over, hijacked by the tech people. So if you don't have, if a person don't have technical knowledge, if a person is not taking, you know, because now I believe anybody that's coming to the game need to have algorithmic knowledge. This is not the old school. And anybody that's going to be effective, the algorithm runs everything from podcast to if somebody got a podcast that's on YouTube or on Spotify, the algorithm runs it. You know, so if they, you know, a social media influencer, the algorithm runs it. Music, everything in entertainment now is being ran by algorithms.
1: Absolutely crazy.
4: So anybody coming into this new era without algorithmic knowledge, they're going to struggle.
1: That's crazy. So, Greg, let's talk about the impact of outside of the creation and the cultivation of the sound. What about the actual promotion of the music as far as people making appearances, people being accessible? Because some people just think that they can put it out there, or they can hire CEO Greg, contract CEO Greg, and everything is, that's, they're done. But I'm sure there's more to it than that, right?
4: Yeah, it is. But I'm going to keep it real. The industry is broken up into so many different options, opportunities now, to where you can have an artist that if they don't want to get seen, they don't have to. And they can make a lot of money if they understand streaming, if they understand algorithms. They might, you know, just sync. You know, you might have some artists that they don't want to be a performer. They can also go the sync route. You know, I'm working with a producer now, and he has over 2,000 sync placements. He produces music, he produces artists, but his work goes to TV. And so it's so many different ways to make money in the new industry. But if you want to be a performing superstar, you know, then you definitely, you can't just think that you're going to be able to market online and never get out there to go actually touch the people. And everybody is online right now. So it's better and more effective now if you're able to be on the ground, because that's like a real good experience. It's more rare than being online. So I tell anybody online that's listening, or anybody listening to us on the radio waves, take advantage of outside, because everybody's online. So the value of outside went up.
1: Mm-hmm. Mm-hmm. So if anybody just tuned in, this is the Ann Taylor Show, and I have CEO Greg in the house with us, and he's giving some pointers. Also, I want to ask Greg if an artist is really serious. And listen, guys, this is a serious show. When I say this point, we don't want Greg getting hit with dumb questions and non-serious people. So, and some people will say there's no such thing as a dumb question, but don't waste this time is what I'm saying. Greg, is there a way that people who are genuinely, and if you are looking to assist new artists, they can contact you?
4: Yes, you can reach me on Instagram at CEO Greg underscore. CEO Greg underscore. And that'll probably be the best way. That I have a phone number on my page where you could also reach out. We like to work with labels, professional artists. And we really don't have anything for hobbyists at the moment, you know, but some real good advice and encouragement and maybe some mentorship. But we really our doors are always open to serious clients that's really looking to take their music and treat it like a business, because this is a business. And before I leave, I want to say this, that if you're really thinking about being successful in the music business and you listening to this mess, take a course in business. You know, go online. There's a lot of places you can do free, get free certifications and get a lot of free information on what it takes to be a business owner, because a lot of artists are coming into this game, millions of them now, and they're thinking that this is the old industry, like the welfare line, and somebody's going to cut you a check because you sung a song on the corner. Right. And that's not the same. We're not in that business anymore. That model died. You know, this model, you have to be a respected business person. And, you know, we have to be able to see, you know, your professionalism and going on in your brand. So if you need any assistance with any of these things, brand development, then definitely get with me.
1: Excellent, excellent. Hey, Greg, did you want to really quickly talk about any of the artists you might be working with right now or representing?
4: Right now, we're working with TK Kravitz. We have TK Kravitz. We got last year we had VG. This year we had Gunplay, who was with Rick Ross, and we had Benzino. You know, I work with a lot of artists on contracts and different things. So
1: gotcha.
4: We may have them for a couple of months. You know, we may have them for a year or two because we really helped launch careers. Then I just signed a new artist named Be Me.
1: Yeah, that's the one I'm talking about. Yeah, I know you had mentioned it the other day. I'd seen you were talking about some new artists you signed. I believe this, the one you just mentioned, was one.
4: Yep. Okay. New artist. She's from South Carolina. Name is D. Me. I don't really work with a lot of new artists, but when I see the potential, because I've helped break so many artists and get them record deals, that I know what it looked like when the artist is ready to go to the next level. So I seen what she was doing, and I seen that she was ready to go to that level. So we linked up, you know, not that long ago, a few weeks ago. And since then, man, just things have been going up really, really fast, man. So shouts out to Be Me. Y'all check her out. Official B.me on Instagram.
1: All right. There you have it, folks. I know this is only an hour show, and I know everybody is sitting on the edge of their seat. I'm going to invite Greg back to the show because I know you guys probably couldn't get enough. But in the meantime, check him out on Instagram. Listen to what he's saying. It's applicable. I guarantee you it's applicable. I've been in the game for a long time, and I done seen lots and lots of people who do certain things, and Greg does it really well. One more time, CEO Greg. Oh, I'm sorry, that's the wrong button. Thank you for coming in, man. It's been a pleasure, and you have my number, man. Exactly. We need to stay in touch. Anytime you got something you want to announce, this platform is here for you, bro. Just give me a call, all right?
4: I appreciate you, brother, and I'll be looking forward to coming back on soon. Thank you, everybody.
1: CEO
4: you
1: Greg.
4: You got to be blessed. Yes, sir.
1: All right.
5: 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Daryl's got the soundtrack you need with his new banger, Enjoy Life. 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

Have you ever been betrayed? Loyalty's royalty. To the point, yeah, that it really holds your heart deeply. Yeah. Loyalty's royalty. Listen up.

Before we get out of here, remember this. Everybody can't go where you're headed. Some people only feel comfortable with the version of you that stayed stuck. Don't let fear, pride, or old habits keep you from growing. In relationships, loyalty matters, but peace matters too. Learn when to forgive, learn when to let go, and stop forcing people to grow who don't want to change. Real strength is protecting your future without losing your heart. 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Life moves fast. 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

Can feel the suspense. Might as well just dive right in. What's good with you, Blaze? I know it's a long winding road. Fill 'em in. Go ahead. Late nights, early mornings, on the up and up, what's the rundown? Check the time, what's the sundown? 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
1: Yeah. Well, nothing safari hunt. 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

Yeah. 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I used to fret that I couldn't even keep conscious. 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

0: Hello? 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

0: Yo. 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
1: What is shit over here, man?
0: No, yo, stand over here. 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
1: Yo, come over here, man.
0: Place the beat. 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

seem conscious when I speak, but I'm unconscious from this. 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Probably lying in bed and I'm... or I'm crying instead while I'm skanking. 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I smoke.

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1: There's a bunch of songs in there I like. 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
2: Yeah.
1: And, yo, that's a dope feature right there.
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1: Planet Asia is a feature.
2: Yo, the story about that, how that record came about is okay. So dope.
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Yo, DJ Sims, thank you for having me up here. I'm used to being in the basement. Somebody's mama don't want us there. You know what I mean?

0: take that seriously because there's some people who are really dope and that don't care.
1: Right.
0: And then, you know, you got someone that are terrible and they care. So you get someone that's got both of them. It's good.

Yeah. 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
1: This is JP1 from Detroit, Michigan, and you're listening to Blaze One Radio. We still winning.

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1: Yeah.

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2: You feel me? 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

0: This ain't chinchilla, this is panda bear. 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

0: please leave a message after the tone.
1: Peace, Amerigo. I hope you're well. 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Yo, I really think when we combine forces, man, I think the vinyl will fly out, man. I really do. And the fact that me and you don't really broadcast this shit, so people will be surprised that me and you are working, I think it's gonna have a crazy effect on people. Hope all is well, man.

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1: She

Welcome, this is Franz Palacios, aka Fran Lover. Listen, thank you for joining me. This is my first official show. Today, we're going to talk about crowdfunding. Yes, raising money, crowdfunding. All right, right here.

Crowdfunding. This is something that everybody needs. Mula. Dinero. Cheese. Guap. You know, different things. That's what we call it. You need money, man. And so crowdfunding, you're getting money from people that want to support your dream or support what you're doing, or they believe in what you do. So therefore, that's where crowdfunding comes in. Because the old days of getting a loan from the bank, that's over with. Ain't nobody doing that no more. It's, you got to have really good credit. And with this, you don't need no credit. You know what I'm saying? So all the credit you need is for somebody to believe in you that, you know, that's willing to invest into what you're doing. And then in that way, they get some type of prize. You know, you give them something for them giving you a donation, which that's what it is. So you got sites like Kickstarter, which is a real popular site that a lot of stars raise money on, from Spike Lee to doing a movie to TLC raising over $150,000 to do, you know, their new album, to actually De La Soul also now doing crowdfunding. Public Enemy did crowdfunding. And they raised a lot of money to do their album. Like I said, you can go to like Indiegogo, GoFundMe. One of the first sites I ever heard of doing crowdfunding was a site called Kiva. A lot of people still don't know about these things. So those are some of the sites that people use to raise money. I was trying to raise money at one time. One of my partners told me this. He said, yo, I'm going to start you off with this money right here. I'm going to give you $500. But I'm going to need you to call 10 more people to get the other $500, because you need $1,000. And I said, you know what? Light bulb. Yo, that was the smartest thing somebody told me. And it was the simplest thing, but common sense ain't common. You get what I'm saying? So automatically, I've been sticking with that since the day he told me that. And that was like maybe 5-6 years ago. I called up all my friends and I said, yo, my man, I need $100. Yo, I need $100. Yeah, I need $100. This is what I'm trying to do. I'm trying to do this. And I got so many people that believe in me. It worked. I wound up raising more money than what I needed because people was like, yo, whatever you need. So if I ask for $100, some people sending me $200. Some people sending me $250 because they believe in what I do. Back to what he told me, I raised the money and I use that for everybody else. So when there's an artist talking about, yo, nobody want to put me on, or this one don't want to help me, yo, it's just hard to get on, yo, put me on. Nah, put yourself on. Put yourself on. And that's one of the ways you can put yourself on. You got aunts, uncles. I don't want to hear if you made a CD, if you got 1,000, you got 950 still in the room, when you got family members that'll pay you overpriced for what you're trying to do. You know what I'm saying? Because all you got to do is put it out there, put it in the universe, it'll come back. But those are some of the key ingredients. And as smart as I am, or I thought I was, when my boy said, yo, just ask these people, here's the money I'm going to give you right now, but you got to match my money, it felt like a 401k. And it was the simplest thing. I was like, yo, duh. That's a jewel for you. You know what I mean? Check this out. If you got any questions, hit me. Hit me right here. You know what I mean? Ask Fran at franlover.com. You can also hit me on Twitter. You can also hit me on Facebook. You can also hit me Instagram, you know, and just

Welcome. This is Franz Palacios, aka Fran Lover. Listen, thank you for joining me. This is my first official show. Today, we're going to talk about crowdfunding. Yes, raising money, crowdfunding. All right, right here.

Crowdfunding. This is something that everybody needs. Mula. Dinero. Cheese. Guap. You know, different things. That's what we call it. You need money, man. And so crowdfunding, you're getting money from people that want to support your dream or support what you're doing, or they believe in what you do. So therefore, that's where crowdfunding comes in. Because the old days of getting a loan from the bank, that's over with. Ain't nobody doing that no more. It's, you got to have really good credit. And with this, you don't need no credit. You know what I'm saying? So all the credit you need is for somebody to believe in you that, you know, that's willing to invest into what you're doing. And then in that way, they get some type of prize. You know, you give them something for them giving you a donation, which that's what it is. So you got sites like Kickstarter, which is a real popular site that a lot of stars raise money on, from Spike Lee to doing a movie to TLC raising over $150,000 to do, you know, their new album, to actually De La Soul also now doing crowdfunding. Public Enemy did crowdfunding. And they raised a lot of money to do their album. Like I said, you can go to like Indiegogo, GoFundMe. One of the first sites I ever heard of doing crowdfunding was a site called Kiva. A lot of people still don't know about these things. So those are some of the sites that people use to raise money. I was trying to raise money at one time. One of my partners told me this. He said, yo, I'm going to start you off with this money right here. I'm going to give you $500. But I'm going to need you to call 10 more people to get the other $500, because you need $1,000. And I said, you know what? Light bulb. Yo, that was the smartest thing somebody told me. And it was the simplest thing, but common sense ain't common. You get what I'm saying? So automatically, I've been sticking with that since the day he told me that. And that was like maybe 5-6 years ago. I called up all my friends and I said, yo, my man, I need $100. Yo, I need $100. Yeah, I need $100. This is what I'm trying to do. I'm trying to do this. And I got so many people that believe in me. It worked. I wound up raising more money than what I needed because people was like, yo, whatever you need. So if I ask for $100, some people sending me $200. Some people sending me $250 because they believe in what I do. Back to what he told me, I raised the money and I use that for everybody else. So when there's an artist talking about, yo, nobody want to put me on, or this one don't want to help me, yo, it's just hard to get on, yo, put me on. Nah, put yourself on. Put yourself on. And that's one of the ways you can put yourself on. You got aunts, uncles. I don't want to hear if you made a CD, if you got 1,000, you got 950 still in the room. When you got family members that'll pay you overpriced for what you're trying to do. You know what I'm saying? Because all you got to do is put it out there, put it in the universe, it'll come back. But those are some of the key ingredients. And as smart as I am, or I thought I was, when my boy said, yo, just ask these people, here's the money I'm going to give you right now, but you got to match my money. It felt like a 401k. And it was the simplest thing. I was like, yo, duh. That's a jewel for you. You know what I mean? Check this out. If you got any questions, hit me. Hit me right here. You know what I mean? Ask Fran at franlover.com. You can also hit me on Twitter. You can also hit me on Facebook. You can also hit me Instagram. You know, and just follow.

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1: I'm going. All right. Out here. Think they're hard. I ain't going soft. I'm going
2: bang in them gangster grooves.
1: Bang on these gangster grooves. Always and forever. You know what I mean? I'm creased up in my Papa One Blues. What you think about me?

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2: What's up, hello?
0: What you want me to do?
2: On the
0: third verse. Here I
2: come. 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

Blaze One. 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You

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1: Buddha is a lion's web from the prayer. 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

0: I know if Uncle Derek was still here, man, ain't no telling how stuff would be.
1: The whole family would be different.
0: Man.
1: Everything would be different. Everything would be different. He'll still be with Tina and them. Duty and them will be around. We'll be on that. We'll be up that side of the family. We'll probably own a bar right now, barbershops. Man, we'll probably own damn near half of this shit.
0: For real.
1: It'd be way different. Everybody will be all right now. We'll be living so comfortable. If Courtney would have stayed in the game, it would be different.
0: Mm-hmm.
1: But who's to say we'd have made it?
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1: Excuse me, ma'am. 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

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Let's not get ahead of ourselves. I've been sitting back, contemplating whether I should just end it all. 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If not for me, then for her and my bro, cause they counting on me, gotta keep her strong. I've been trying hard not to crumble, but lately everything been going wrong. Last few nights, crazy, bar after bar I've been drinking. Called a cab to the crib, did some thinking. 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Then

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1: 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They have a problem looking in the mirror and looking directly into their own souls.

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1: Life equals people, places, and things. 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
1: See, sooner or later, the ones you see at the top, they gonna have to share some of that light.

0: saying?
1: Yeah, this is Travis T, the Lazy MC of the Bench Warmers Click, and you were listening to Blaze One Radio. Yeah.
2: Hey, I'm outside. Yeah, I just pulled up. You ready? Alright, I'll see you in a second.

Number one, you have to start writing things down. All successful people write things down because they visualize what they want to be or what they want to become. So if they see something like, you know what, I want to be a tennis player later on in life, let me write that down. You might want to do something else, but you got to write it down. You have to see it on a daily, all right? Now, if you don't have a pen and a piece of paper, hey, put it in your smartphone. Put it somewhere where you can see it, where it's a constant reminder. Or in your phones, put it in your reminders. A lot of smartphones have reminders and they say, well, remind you to do this at 3 o'clock. Oh, take out the trash at this. Write it down so that way you don't forget. That's number one of doing what you love. You have to write it down, visualize it, or get yourself a vision board. Start cutting things out of magazines and just saying, hey, I want that car. I want this, I want that, or whatever, and then you start seeing that come into fruition because now it's in your mind. So that way you can do what you love, whether you want to be yachting on a boat. You got to put that boat there. What kind of boat do I want? You know, so on and so forth. What kind of car? What kind of house? What kind of townhouse? Whatever. But number one is writing things down so that way you can get on your way to doing what you love. Number two, spend a half hour to an hour a day on what it is you love to do. All right? If you have a job, you can do it on your lunch break. All right, you could probably do some research and, you know, get that out the way so that way you can feel good about what you're doing. Or if it's something physical and you can't do it at your job, do it after work. You know, you have to spend that little bit of time on your craft to free up yourself to do what you love. Number three, take action. After you did all that research and you spent your time, your quality time on doing what it is you love to do, take action. Do. The hardest part of any journey is taking the first step, all right? That's how that goes. So listen, I know a lot of you have fears. Hey, I had a fear of doing this show, you know? But I did write it down. I wrote it down a while ago. I probably supposed to do this show a long time ago. And I was like, nah, because I had all these excuses. Oh man, I don't want to be in front of the camera. Yeah, I hate the way my voice sounds. You know, stuff like that. But I wrote it down. So one day I said, you know what? I think it's time now. The Fran Lover Show. Here I am, you know, and I'm a behind the scenes guy, but I love to be creative. And this is what I love doing. I love being creative and I love teaching other people things. I don't teach you probably the proper way or whatever. I just teach you the way I know how. So, but I did it and I'm doing what I love to do. You get what I'm saying? So I advise you to do the same thing. Do what you love to do. Just take that first step. Take action and get it done. Get her done. You feel what I'm saying? You hear that? Do it like Nike. Just do it. You know all that, man. But this Fran Lover, man, that's it. Follow me, Facebook, Twitter, Instagram. Subscribe on YouTube. And I'll see you on the next episode. All right? Yeah.

working. Google bars, my name known to be searching. Waiting on the day that people who don't know me besmirch it. Always moving like I'm fearing that a frozen me's lurking. Lonely the perks, this could be greed, chose to be purpose. I wake up distressed, like every day is an exam and I can't make up the test. By the time my girl figure out which makeup is best, I've questioned my existence, tried to meditate, it's a rest. Yeah. I win some, lose some, my skin done bruise some, they try and break it daily. I hit that snooze button, cause my awake is scary. I fear it every moment, don't encounter hatred rarely. Yeah. I know it's under the surface, like waves of panic swelling up in my chest that I surf it. Found my home court advantage, still don't know where my turf is. Maybe the answer, stop searching.

Nobody does it like you, and you are not alone. But those who wait on the Lord shall renew their strength. They shall mount up with wings like eagles. They shall run and not be weary. They shall walk and not faint.